0: generous people, you know, will even if they'll death stop, you know, the gates of heaven are always open. And he's describing the sky and the angels, how they sit, you know, in front of the light. That's what it's about.
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round. United takes its time. But the check outside the game. And you know what I'm talking about. Just let me know if you wanna go to that home out on the range. They got a lot of nice girls.

Thank you. 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So, congratulations on your big hit record. Well done, my dear. 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

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Got a bag, got a toothbrush and a comb in.

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And he's describing the sky and the angels, how they sit, you know, in front of the light. That's what it's about.

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And the corners of the blueprint are ruined since they rolled. Far past the stems of thumbtacks that still throw shadows on the wood.

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Got that number come, Steve Smooth operator looking like a bum. My girl got city to run, got the key to the kingdom where the money's from. Never seen Scully yelling, never seen sun.